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6: North Country Weather.
7: Overnight will be warm and humid with rain with a low of 63. On Friday, expect mainly cloudy skies with a couple of showers and a high of 66. Friday night will be partly cloudy and cooler with a low of 42. Saturday is set to be mostly sunny with a high of 63. With your AccuWeather forecast, I'm meteorologist Jason Caterina.
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2: Hey everybody, I'm Kenny Chesney, your host this week on Backstage Country. Here's a song that just went number one from my new album, Silver Sands Marina, Call

0: This is Backstage Country. I'm John Shambi, in for Elena. She's a new mama. We have Kenny Chesney as our host this week. So you're a huge college football fan.
1: Grew up on it, yeah.
0: The best part of all this is the fact that you've connected yourself with so many people in the business, the sports side of things. People fail to realize that it was, maybe what, 10, 12 years ago, you produced an ESPN sports special. And I'll go back even further than that. I still remember, and I remember our radio station did promotions around it. You put out this song called The Boys of Fall.
1: Yeah.
0: Which was an amazing song, because if any of us played high school sports, and football specifically, you zeroed in on that. But tell us about this special. What was the thought behind that?
1: Well, Boys of Fall, when we got that recorded, I mean, it was just, it really spoke to me of how I grew up. It spoke to where I grew up. It spoke to my relationship with my father. It spoke to so many things of how you grow up in the country and in the small town. So we had this video idea that we were going to, you know, put together our normal video for it. But to start that video, my friend Sean Payton, who was then the coach of the Saints, they were in training camp. But in my brain, I wanted Sean to go and talk to where he played high school football, because they were just starting their football season too. So I wanted Sean to go to give the pregame speech at that high school, and we were going to film it. That was going to be the first part of the video. And it was. After we did that, I showed it to a friend of mine at ESPN who was in charge of their 30 for 30s and all the content they do. His name was John Dahl. And the guy and the boss at the time at ESPN, John Walsh. I met him at the Super Bowl with Jimmy Buffett years ago. And so I sent them that video. And then they said, this Sean Payton thing is unbelievable. And so we started talking to other people. And all of a sudden, I'm in San Francisco or in Oakland in John Madden's house. And he made us dinner. Yeah, I'm at University of Alabama talking to Nick Saban. I am in Joe Namath's living room out in Florida. I am at Brett Favre's house. I am at, it took
0: this
1: us.
0: This is classic name dropping.
1: On the most amazing journey. All of a sudden, we're interviewing all these people about the game. And not just, it wasn't a highlight reel. This was soulful, heartfelt stuff about life and about all these things, all these analogies and these metaphors and everything that we use. But these guys, this was like talking to, it was like a master class in life. And all of a sudden, it turned into the Boys of Fall film. It's one of the most special journeys I've ever been on, you know, because I love football. Me and my father watched a lot of football. But the fact that I had music in my life and I was doing that, and all of a sudden, I'm in the rooms of all these people who mean so much to the game. And they're talking to me in ways that they wouldn't anybody else, because I didn't have a media agenda, mm-hmm. right? And so they felt safe in that space, and it was awesome.
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4: Overnight will be warm and humid with rain with a low of 63. On Friday, expect mainly cloudy skies with a couple of showers and a high of 66. Friday night will be partly cloudy and cooler with a low of 42. Saturday is set to be mostly sunny with a high of 63. With your AccuWeather forecast, I'm meteorologist Jason Caterina.
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0: first stadium tour. I think it was
1: the kind of remember it. I mean, you probably in the bathroom.
0: I kind of remember most of your shows because of that vibe.
1: Yeah,
0: group,
1: yeah. So I kind of remember the last several years. Yeah.
0: But I think it was one I saw was in D.C. And how many have you done
2: in D.C.?
0: Done stadium tours? Have you done since then?
1: Oh, wow. We started doing stadiums. The first year we did stadiums was in 2005, and we did three.
0: Yeah.
1: We did Foxborough, Massachusetts. We did Pittsburgh, and we did D.C.
0: D.C.
1: That was in 2005. The next year, we did probably 12. And then the next year, we did all of them. And then so we've been doing that for a while. And so I don't know how many we've done. Probably over 200 some. I don't know. A lot. And so it's been an amazing thing to happen in your life.
0: What makes you go back for more?
1: There's nothing replaces. Okay, let's just say, you know, we're going to go out there next summer with Eric and Cheryl and Graylin. And the tour's been announced and people are buying tickets. And so there's this anticipation on both ends. All the fans that bought tickets, they're anticipating that moment. And so this is the same for us. We're anticipating that moment. So we have all this lead time up to that moment. And when those two forces meet, when those two energies meet, the energy from the audience and then the band and the sound and all that, That first moment that we get to see each other is what keeps me coming back for more. It's the most unbelievable, unique feeling that you can have. And I don't get that every day of my life. So it's special.
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8: Overnight will be warm and humid with rain with a low of 63. On Friday, expect mainly cloudy skies with a couple of showers and a high of 66. Friday night will be partly cloudy and cooler with a low of 42. Saturday is set to be mostly sunny with a high of 63. With your AccuWeather forecast, I'm meteorologist Jason Caterina.
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Hey, it's Kenny Chesney. 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
1: Hey, it's Big D and Bubba. So excited. Tomorrow, we got a couple twin pastors dropping by the studio. They wrote a book. They're doing all kinds of crazy stuff. Their names are James and Chad Hampton, and you're going to love them. They're from Twin Factor TV.
2: Yeah, it has to do with the hunting and Bible and all kinds of cool stuff. Anyway, also Friday, get the Friday song. Heading into the weekend, we'll see you then with Big D and Bubba.

0: This is Backstage Country. I'm John Shambi, in for Elena. She's a new mama. We have Kenny Chesney as our host this week. It's a very, very basic question, but it's something that I kind of like to ask anybody. I'll ask an artist. I'll ask somebody, a relative of mine or whatever. But what is Kenny Chesney's 2026 definition of success?
1: I think just being happy in your skin, right? For years, my central nervous system has just been jacked because I've been focused. I've been so driven and so inspired and so creative and going to the next thing. And I still want to do that, but I think happiness for me would being able to be still just a little bit and looking back and being like, oh yeah, we did that. You know, that really did happen. Because if you ask anybody around me, I mean, I'm constantly moving to the next thing. And sometimes I'm guilty of not that I'm not appreciative of what's happened to us, because I really am, but I don't take enough time to reflect on it. That's why when you were talking about the book, it was so difficult for me because it was a force, like on your computer, how you won't stop, you have to force quit it. That's me. So doing the book was force quit for Kenny Chesney, right? So I had to stop. So that, I mean, that 2026 would be, that's my idea of just being like calming my central nervous system down and taking the foot off the gas pedal, not forever, but just a little bit to go, oh, wow, that was amazing.
0: Well, we go back a long way. I remember you're one of the first artists I ever met when I got into country. And I can tell you that watching your career over these years is just amazing. I'm happy for the Hall of Fame and all that. The man, you keep cranking out the hits, and that's important. That's good. And
1: you, thank you, man.
0: And you should. And you can't see this, but you should see the guns on this guy. I'm telling you, he is in some shape, and I'm not going to mess with him at all. But Kenny,
1: well, I got to get in them show jeans, man.
0: I got you.
1: Those are different jeans than everyday jeans.
0: And the way you move around on stage, you got to be in shape.
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14: North Country weather.
15: Overnight will be warm and humid with rain with a low of 63. On Friday, expect mainly cloudy skies with a couple of showers and a high of 66. Friday night will be partly cloudy and cooler with a low of 42. Saturday is set to be mostly sunny with a high of 63. With your AccuWeather forecast, I'm meteorologist Jason Caterina.
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6: North Country Weather.
7: Overnight will be warm and humid with rain with a low of 63. On Friday, expect mainly cloudy skies with a couple of showers and a high of 66. Friday night will be partly cloudy and cooler with a low of 42. Saturday is set to be mostly sunny with a high of 63. With your AccuWeather forecast, I'm meteorologist Jason Caterina.
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1: This is Backstage Country. I'm John Chombi. Elaine is out for a couple of weeks being a new mama. And we have our host this week, Kenny Chesney, talking about his brand new album, Silver Sands Marina. A great cut off of that featuring a young lady named Lily Miola called Goldfish. Tell us how that started.
2: Goldfish is such a creative, simple, but brilliant song. For the writers to take all those animals and lean into their defining characteristics, then apply it to a person at a bar trying to forget and getting over someone. To me, the first time I heard it, it was just insane at how clever it was. But it was also, I realized, it's hard to tell that it's a breakup song because it just makes you feel so happy. And it just gave me so much joy the first time I heard it. Even though it's a breakup song, it just made me feel happy and I can't explain it. We went into the studio, everybody had a great time cutting it, but I wanted it to have this Hawaiian feel to it. I did that with a lot of intention and very on purpose with the Hawaiian steel guitar, because in my brain I had envisioned me and my band having all these old school Western suits made and going to Hawaii and cutting a video for this song. I'm really glad we did. After we got done at Sphere, me and the band flew to Maui, put on those suits, and just went around Cowboy Town near Paia. We were at Mama's Fish House. We had an absolute blast. And that song, the joy that it brought to me, it just spilled over into the band and everybody that was a part of it. And I don't know. I've never had a breakup song make me this happy. Snug

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9: Overnight will be warm and humid with rain with a low of 63. On Friday, expect mainly cloudy skies with a couple of showers and a high of 66. Friday night will be partly cloudy and cooler with a low of 42. Saturday is set to be mostly sunny with a high of 63. With your AccuWeather forecast, I'm meteorologist Jason Katarina.
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0: You know, so that consumed a couple years of my life. We started writing that book after the 2024 stadium tour. And so it took a year, you know, took all that time to write it, and it came out in November the next year, you know, so it took a while. So, but that's something I never thought I would do. But it was a lot like therapy in a way. It was therapy for me because I was able to just remember how all these stories and go down all these roads I'd been down, you know, and think about, you know, getting my first record deal on Capricorn and all the people that were involved in that. And then Joe Galante signing me and all that, everything that was with that, and how difficult it was for me to get my songs played early on. And the fact that nobody would take us on the road because we didn't have a hit. And all that was just part of the whole journey, you know? And I guess for advice a lot, you know, you got any advice on how to make it? I'm going, man, you just got to go do it. There is no making it. You just do it because you do it. And it was crazy to write that book, you know, to think about the journey that you've been on, you know, and just the whole scope of it. And to think about all that is crazy. And then be blessed enough to have the audience that you have and that they care that much about what you've done and how grateful they are that you've had that journey. And then you be me and stand behind the microphone and see what that's grown into. It's unbelievable, really. I mean, it really is.
1: And just so the title is Heart, Life, Music. I want to make sure I get that in there so everybody knows what that is.
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5: North Country weather.
6: Overnight will be warm and humid with rain with a low of 63. On Friday, expect mainly cloudy skies with a couple of showers and a high of 66. Friday night will be partly cloudy and cooler with a low of 42. Saturday is set to be mostly sunny with a high of 63. With your AccuWeather forecast, I'm meteorologist Jason Caterina.
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1: Hey, it's Big D and Bubba. So excited. Tomorrow, we got a couple twin pastors dropping by the studio. They wrote a book. They're doing all kinds of crazy stuff. Their names are James and Chad Hampton, and you're going to love them. They're from Twin Factor TV.
2: Yeah, it has to do with the hunting and Bible and all kinds of cool stuff. Anyway, also Friday, get the Friday song. Heading into the weekend, we'll see you then with Big D and Bubba.

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7: Overnight will be warm and humid with rain with a low of 63. On Friday, expect mainly cloudy skies with a couple of showers and a high of 66. Friday night will be partly cloudy and cooler with a low of 42. Saturday is set to be mostly sunny with a high of 63. With your AccuWeather forecast, I'm meteorologist Jason Caterina.
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From Black River to Dexter, this is New Country 100.7. 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
1: Hey, it's Big D and Bubba. So excited. Tomorrow, we got a couple twin pastors dropping by the studio. They wrote a book. They're doing all kinds of crazy stuff. Their names are James and Chad Hampton, and you're going to love them. 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
3: We got half tons, heavy duty trucks, four-wheel drives, even a Tesla Cybertruck. 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

0: it's Big D and Bubba. So excited. Tomorrow we got a couple twin pastors dropping by the studio. They wrote a book. They're doing all kinds of crazy stuff. Their names are James and Chad Hampton, and you're going to love them. They're from Twin Factor TV.
1: Yeah, it has to do with the hunting and Bible and all kinds of cool stuff. Anyway, also Friday, you get the Friday song. Heading into the weekend, we'll see you then with Big D and Bubba.
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1: Hey, it's Big D and Bubba. So excited. Tomorrow, we got a couple twin pastors dropping by the studio. They wrote a book. They're doing all kinds of crazy stuff. Their names are James and Chad Hampton, and you're going to love them. They're from Twin Factor TV.
2: Yeah, it has to do with the hunting and Bible and all kinds of cool stuff. Anyway, also Friday, get the Friday song. Heading into the weekend, we'll see you then with Big D and Bubba.
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1: Hey, it's Big D and Bubba. So excited. Tomorrow, we got a couple twin pastors dropping by the studio. They wrote a book. They're doing all kinds of crazy stuff. Their names are James and Chad Hampton, and you're going to love them. They're from Twin Factor TV.
2: Yeah, it has to do with the hunting and Bible and all kinds of cool stuff. Anyway, also Friday, get the Friday song. 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
1: Hey, it's Big D and Bubba. So excited. Tomorrow, we got a couple twin pastors dropping by the studio. They wrote a book. They're doing all kinds of crazy stuff. Their names are James and Chad Hampton, and you're going to love them. They're from Twin Factor TV.
2: Yeah, it has to do with the hunting and Bible and all kinds of cool stuff. Anyway, also Friday, get the Friday song. Heading into the weekend, we'll see you then with Big D and Bubba.
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7: 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And you wouldn't have it any other way, right? Good morning. It's Big D and Bubba.

0: Big D and Bubba before the show.
1: Carson does a lot of couponing, and you're really good at it. Has your percentage gotten any better?
2: It has. Thank you for asking. I've been waiting for this moment. I'm so proud.
3: Are we going to get an update?

0: Big D and Bubba before the show show.
1: So these are facts that aren't facts. Things that we thought were but aren't. You don't need to wait 24 hours to report someone missing. You can do it the second you feel something's off.
2: Oh, really?
3: Yeah.
1: I don't know. A person with a flat line can have their heart restarted with a defibrillator.
2: Yes.
1: No, that's not true.
3: Oh.
1: Yeah.
3: Wait. So if you flatline, like it's done?
1: It's not a refibrillator. It's a defibrillator.
3: Oh.
1: The crack in your knuckles causes arthritis. Not true. Earthquakes are measured using the Richter scale.
2: Yeah.
3: No, right?
1: It was replaced in the 70s to a movement magnitude scale. A different thing. They haven't used it since the 70s.
2: Do we still call it the Richter scale, though? Is that...
3: We obviously do, because yeah. This is news to us.
1: Another fact that's not a fact, bulls hate the color red.
3: They can't see it.
1: They're actually reacting to the movement, not the color. Yeah. That's right. You'll get stomach cramps if you drown if you go swimming after eating.
2: That's true. Hairs, don't tell me my mama lied to me.
1: Hairs come out thicker if you shave them. Not true. Napoleon was unusually short. Not true.
3: That's propaganda.
1: That's right.
3: Yes, yeah.
1: He was actually around 5'7".
2: Which is typical for back then.
1: Common in movies and TV that someone that gets arrested gets one phone call.
3: Mm-hmm.
1: Completely made up.
2: How many calls do you get?
1: Police can give you as many or as few phone calls as they want. The only rule police have to follow is to allow you to contact your lawyer. Walt Disney was cryogenically frozen. Nope.
2: Don't tell me that's not true.
3: No, he was
2: I thought he was under like the Epcot Center or something like that.
1: He's cremated. Carrots improve eyesight. I think we don't believe that, right?
2: Carotene.
1: Carson, what?
3: I thought beta carotene.
1: No, stop it.
3: Oh.
1: No. And finally, people are right-brained or left-brained. Not true. You're using almost all of your brain to accomplish just about anything.
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0: of the Big D and Bubba before the show show.
1: So Carson, ever since you told us about your fan fiction, I've been really fascinated by this.
2: Okay.
1: So there is, for those who don't know, there is a website that you can go to, and you can combine a character from a movie or a TV show with another, and they can have like a love story.
2: Yes.
1: And so you can combine, I guess you could combine like Homer Simpson and whoever, you know.
2: Yeah, you Wonder can keep Woman. It in Mr. the Burns. Simpsons universe. It could be Homer and Mr. Burns, but yes, it could also be across multi-fandom. So it could be Wonder Woman and Homer Simpson.
1: What are you, what is your Mad Lib?
2: I mean, look, no, straight up, all I read is Pollen fan fiction, which is Colin and Penelope from Bridgerton. However, my niece, wow, she is in all of them. She's in the anime. She reads fan fiction about, I think it's Avengers. It's like Bucky. Is that one of them?
3: Yeah.
2: There's Bucky and there's like Jensen Ackles and the kid that looks like Luke Skywalker.
3: Yeah.
2: Okay. Yeah. So there's fan fiction about
3: Sebastian
2: them.
3: Stan.
2: Thank you. Yeah. Whoever their characters are, she sends me.
3: He's the Winter Soldier, man.
2: Okay. So it's them. And then there's Heated Rivalry is really big right now. But I'll tell you, the number one that has been for years is people writing fan fiction about Harry Potter, specifically Hermione and Draco, which is like the good nerdy girl and the evil Slytherin kid. Like that is just year after year. It's always at the top. And it's it. It's what we do. It's how we... If you see my phone scrolling, you're like, she watching TikTok again? Nah, dog.
1: No wonder Hollywood has a hard time finding new stuff to talk about.
2: I'll tell you what. These fan fiction writers, they're doing it for free. You're not even allowed to give a Patreon to tip them. That they just do it for the love of the story.
1: AI is going to get to the point where they can put that in and it'll make a movie for you.
2: All right, I'm going to tell you right now. I came across my first fan fiction that said generated by AI. That did not go over well in the fandom.
1: Oh, really?
2: Did I read it? Yes, I did.
1: What's that site called again?
2: An archive of our own,

0: 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It's starting.
1: The birth month of the day is August.
2: Now, from the L.A. Quarry Community Broadcasters News Center, this is North Country News.
3: Here's what's happening in North Country News. A Watertown woman alleges a complete stranger hit her in the face after she asked him to stop standing around outside her apartment. Watertown police say LaRon Cheeks of Rochester was arrested for felony second-degree assault after he reportedly walked toward the 65-year-old woman when she threatened to call police if he wouldn't leave. She alleges Cheeks walked toward her saying, quote, go ahead, call the police, and hit her as she struggled with her phone. Police say Cheeks was being held without bail. A Herman man is facing several felony sexual offense charges for alleged sexual contact with a kid under the age of 17. The St. Lawrence County Sheriff's Office Criminal Investigation Division says James Thibault is charged with rape and sexual abuse for an incident that allegedly happened in 2024. Thibault's already been in the Lawrence County Jail on a previous charge that arose last year, in which investigators claim he had a sexual encounter with a child back in 2010. The Watertown Harvest Festival starts today. It runs from today through Sunday at the Alex T. Duffy Fairgrounds. You can enjoy carnival rides, a Volks March, a beer garden, lots of food vendors, and lots of live music. Tonight, the Watertown Family YMCA is hosting a movie night with Toy Story 5 starting at 7:30. The festival hours are today from 4 to 9, Saturday from noon to 9, and Sunday from noon to 4. It's time to enter into the city of Watertown's third annual Halloween house decorating contest. You can enter yourself or a neighbor from now through October 14th by submitting the address to Mayor Sarah V.C. Pierce either by email or through her social media pages. Public voting will then start October 15th and go through November 2nd with a form on Pierce's social media and the mayor's page of the city's website. The household getting the most votes will win a basket of Halloween treats. With North Country News, I'm Claire Beverly.
2: 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Quarry.
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10: North Country Weather.
11: Today will be mainly cloudy with a couple of showers reaching a high of 66. Tonight, expect partly cloudy skies and cooler temperatures with a low of 42. Tomorrow will be mostly sunny, making for a beautiful start to the weekend with a high of 63. With your AccuWeather forecast, I'm meteorologist Joe Lundberg.
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0: and Bubba, if you're into sports cards, four of them are sold every second on Whatnot.
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10: North Country Weather.
11: Today will be mainly cloudy with a couple of showers reaching a high of 66. Tonight, expect partly cloudy skies and cooler temperatures with a low of 42. Tomorrow will be mostly sunny, making for a beautiful start to the weekend with a high of 63. With your AccuWeather forecast, I'm meteorologist Joe Lundberg. 100.

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1: Hey there, what's up? Good morning.
3: Good morning. I just had an idea for a take back the date.
2: Oh, yeah. So a moment ago we were talking about how today is my ex anniversary from whenever I was married, and now what do I do? How do I take it back? Yeah.
3: So I took back my date. I had a divorce party on the first year after, and now it's my friendiversary. So I either get together with a couple of friends or just go out with one of my friends.
2: Okay.
3: Regardless of who I'm with or who's in my life, just to celebrate my friends.
2: All right. Celebrating the friends. You know,
1: have to say it like that. Your friends.
2: I'll do that, too.
3: My friends. Yeah, take back the date. Take it back.
2: Thank you. Appreciate it. Hello. It's Big D and Bubba.
4: Well, I was just listening and about the whole divorcee thing and wanted to call in and just celebrate yourself being out of that relationship.
2: Okay. All right. Celebrate freedom.
1: It's your end. You have two Independence Days.
2: All right. That's true. Yes. I get July 4th twice. All right.
4: Exactly.
2: It's Sparklers. So awkward. It's really an awkward thing. I mean, thank you. I appreciate it.
4: You're welcome.
2: And it's not like we don't get along. Like, even though, like, there's no drama or anything like that. It's just weird now because, you know, like, yeah, it's a date on a calendar.
4: So, after your divorce, on your anniversary, that you don't care about anymore, go do what you want to do. Not what would make her happy or him happy. Go do what you want to do. Things you couldn't do because they didn't like it.
2: So, hey, actually, I do kind of like that. I don't know if this is what you're getting at, but yeah, on your old anniversary, go out and do something that they didn't like that you did.
1: So what is that going to be?
2: So I don't know.
1: You're going to be yourself?
2: Yeah.
1: Hey, today's just going to be me. Finally get to do it.
0: Fridays are funner with Big D and Bubba.
2: Hey, it's Big D and Bubba. You know how it goes. The first cool morning hits and suddenly you remember everything that you said you'd get done before fall.
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13: Today will be mainly cloudy with a couple of showers, reaching a high of 66. Tonight, expect partly cloudy skies and cooler temperatures with a low of 42. Tomorrow will be mostly sunny, making for a beautiful start to the weekend with a high of 63. With your AccuWeather forecast, I'm meteorologist Joe Lundberg.
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2: Here's what's happening in North Country News. A Watertown woman alleges a complete stranger hit her in the face after she asked him to stop standing around outside her apartment. Watertown police say LaRon Cheeks of Rochester was arrested for felony second-degree assault after he reportedly walked toward the 65-year-old woman when she threatened to call police if he wouldn't leave. She alleges Cheeks walked toward her saying, quote, go ahead, call the police, and hit her as she struggled with her phone. Police say Cheeks was being held without bail. A Herman man is facing several felony sexual offense charges for alleged sexual contact with a kid under the age of 17. The St. Lawrence County Sheriff's Office Criminal Investigation Division says James Thibault is charged with rape and sexual abuse for an incident that allegedly happened in 2024. Thibault's already been in the Lawrence County Jail on a previous charge that arose last year, in which investigators claim he had a sexual encounter with a child back in 2010. The Watertown Harvest Festival starts today. It runs from today through Sunday at the Alex T. Duffy Fairgrounds. You can enjoy carnival rides, a Volks March, a beer garden, lots of food vendors, and lots of live music. Tonight, the Watertown Family YMCA is hosting a movie night with Toy Story 5 starting at 7:30. The festival hours are today from 4 to 9, Saturday from noon to 9, and Sunday from noon to 4. It's time to enter into the city of Watertown's third annual Halloween house decorating contest. You can enter yourself or a neighbor from now through October 14th by submitting the address to Mayor Sarah V.C. Pierce either by email or through her social media pages. Public voting will then start October 15th and go through November 2nd with a form on Pierce's social media and the mayor's page of the city's website. The household getting the most votes will win a basket of Halloween treats. With North Country News, I'm Claire Beverly.
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12: North Country Weather.
13: Today will be mainly cloudy with a couple of showers reaching a high of 66. Tonight, expect partly cloudy skies and cooler temperatures with a low of 42. Tomorrow will be mostly sunny, making for a beautiful start to the weekend with a high of 63. With your AccuWeather forecast, I'm meteorologist Joe Lundberg.
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1: Hey, good morning, Carson. 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
2: Good morning. I know we are a couple of months away from New Year and the whole thing, but it turns out we should be making resolutions now. I saw this whole fascinating article. It had me enthralled. They said we should be making New Year's resolutions in September, that we should commit to them now because we've all just come out of summer and we've had a break, whether it was a true vacation or just the amount of sunshine that we got, we're replenished and we're more likely to stick to them than we are in January when...
1: Yeah, parties and...
2: Yeah, and yeah. You know, well, they even talk about credit card debt after the holidays, that like maybe you want to do some big overhaul change in your life and you're like, oh, but I can't afford it. Mm-hmm. But now is the time, so...
0: I disagree, because for someone who's every year, the New Year's resolution is always something to do with eating.
2: Uh-huh.
0: We are going into prime eating season because we've got Halloween candy that's out mm-hmm. now, and you can't avoid it anywhere. All the stores have it out. And then you go straight into Thanksgiving.
2: Thanksgiving.
0: And the Christmas candy comes out at that
2: Christmas
0: time.
2: Candy, Christmas cookies, Christmas roast beast.
0: And then you have, roast after beast. That, the yeah. New Year's gluttony. And then you
2: right.
0: have
2: but even
0: Valentine's
2: that, okay,
0: Day.
2: So you did it all. You got the holidays out. You ate all the food. You've done it. And then what happens? You come back to December 31st of the year and you're like, well, I got on the scale. Nothing changed. So I don't know, maybe mix it up and try it right now.
1: I don't know.
2: I'm just saying.
0: I still right. believe in doing...
2: I mean, Bubba, you want to go to the gym later?
0: Sure, I'll go. I will go and wait in the parking lot while you're inside doing stuff.
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3: North Country Weather.
4: Today will be mainly cloudy with a couple of showers reaching a high of 66. Tonight, expect partly cloudy skies and cooler temperatures with a low of 42. Tomorrow will be mostly sunny, making for a beautiful start to the weekend with a high of 63. With your AccuWeather forecast, I'm meteorologist Joe Lundberg.
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1: Hey, Chad and James Hampton are joining us. They have a book. It's called 100 Days of Strength for Hunters. They're pastors. They have their own churches and also big hunters. Good to see you guys.
2: Thank you.
3: Thanks for having us.
1: Talk to us about this this book. It's, first off, a small size that would fit really well in like a backpack if you're going to be hunting or you're going to be hiking or whatever.
2: Yeah.
1: Great size. But what's in this book?
2: So this is 100 Days of Devotions in this book. We wanted to create something to give a tool to people on their hunt for God and his plan for their life. That's what we tell people.
0: And didn't you guys say that hunt and seek, when you take those words, the meaning is the same.
2: Same thing.
0: You're seeking something, you're hunting something.
2: Yes. So if you plug that word hunt in for the word seek in the Bible, there's a verse, Jeremiah 29:13. God says, you will seek me and find me when you seek me with all your heart. You will hunt me and find me when you hunt me with all of your heart.
1: Mm-hmm.
2: And that's one thing James and I tell people all the time. It's crazy. We are willing to put hours and hours and hours in a tree stand.
1: Let's go.
2: To hunt a deer.
1: Yep.
2: To put them out on your wall that you can't take with you when you leave.
1: Yeah, that's right.
2: How willing are you to sit down and open up your Bible and spend time with God and pray to him for 10, 15 minutes? James and I challenge each other all the time with that.
1: Yeah.
2: And that's why we wanted to create this book. We wanted to give hunters just something that it's got a verse, it's got an application, and it's got a prayer at the end that they can open up every day and hunt God and his plan for their life with it.
0: Yeah. You know, this is going to sound silly too, and I know Big D was talking about it's perfect sized for putting in your backpack or a duffel bag or even in your glove compartment or wherever you might need to find it. But you know what? I'm going to say this too. It's also great. I'm going to throw this out there. Back in the day, we used to put books on the back of the toilet.
3: Yes, exactly. I was just going to say that.
0: Man, that was like the Reader's Digest. That's what it was made for. And this is great for that because instead of doom scrolling on your phone and getting negativity and all the crazy stuff from your algorithm, you can actually go. It's perfect, short little stories. You go through it. It's a page long.
2: Yep.
0: And it's perfect timing for that kind of stuff.
2: Yes. Mm-hmm. Perfect. Yes. Yeah. We had a book signing actually 2 weeks ago in Michigan, and somebody came up and we were talking to him about that. He said, it's good to sit next to your toilet. Depending on you know, how long you're there, you can get through 1, 2, 3 devotionals.
0: Depends on how long you're in there. And I know that's kind of a silly thing, but put your phone down.
2: Yes.
0: I think we're all healthier if we put our phones down a little bit more.
2: Amen.
0: Like, I love, mine sits, when we're doing the show, mine sits on a charger behind me most of the time. And it's awesome.
2: Yeah.
1: This is a great gift. You know, women are always trying to find out, what do you get for your guy? You know,
2: if
1: they're hunters, because we're impossible to buy for.
0: Well, because we don't need anything.
1: It's pretty simple. We don't want them buying the lift kit because we want to do it ourselves. you got the wrong one. But this is it's a really great, thoughtful gift. And like Bubba said, you know, putting the phone down and having some connection when you're in nature and whether you're hunting or just looking and just being or you know, whatever you're doing, having that out there and that connection to creation and God, it's important.
2: Yeah.
1: Best place to pick this up is where?
2: People can get a signed copy of our book on our website, twinfactortv.com, but it's also available on Amazon, Walmart, you know, different platforms like that as well.
0: Also, they can follow you on TikTok and Facebook and Instagram and YouTube, Twin Factor TV.
2: Yes.
0: And follow all the adventures there because you guys do a lot.
2: Yeah. God has us doing a lot of work for him, but we love it. It's awesome. We love it. We wouldn't want to do any other thing.
1: 100 Days of Strength for Hunters is the name of it. Check it out. Chad and James Hampton. Boys, thank you. Appreciate it, man.
2: Thanks for having us.
3: God bless you.
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15: North Country weather.
16: Today will be mainly cloudy with a couple of showers reaching a high of 66. Tonight expect partly cloudy skies and cooler temperatures with a low of 42. Tomorrow will be mostly sunny, making for a beautiful start to the weekend with a high of 63. With your AccuWeather forecast, I'm meteorologist Joe Lundberg.
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3: Here's what's happening in North Country News. A Watertown woman alleges a complete stranger hit her in the face after she asked him to stop standing around outside her apartment. Watertown police say LaRon Cheeks of Rochester was arrested for felony second-degree assault after he reportedly walked toward the 65-year-old woman when she threatened to call police if he wouldn't leave. She alleges Cheeks walked toward her saying, quote, go ahead, call the police, and hit her as she struggled with her phone. Police say Cheeks was being held without bail. A Herman man is facing several felony sexual offense charges for alleged sexual contact with a kid under the age of 17. The St. Lawrence County Sheriff's Office Criminal Investigation Division says James Thibault is charged with rape and sexual abuse for an incident that allegedly happened in 2024. Thibault's already been in the Lawrence County Jail on a previous charge that arose last year, in which investigators claim he had a sexual encounter with a child back in 2010. The Watertown Harvest Festival starts today. It runs from today through Sunday at the Alex T. Duffy Fairgrounds. You can enjoy carnival rides, a Volks March, a beer garden, lots of food vendors, and lots of live music. Tonight, the Watertown Family YMCA is hosting a movie night with Toy Story 5 starting at 7:30. The festival hours are today from 4 to 9, Saturday from noon to 9, and Sunday from noon to 4. It's time to enter into the city of Watertown's third annual Halloween house decorating contest. You can enter yourself or a neighbor from now through October 14th by submitting the address to Mayor Sarah V.C. Pierce either by email or through her social media pages. Public voting will then start October 15th and go through November 2nd with a form on Pierce's social media and the mayor's page of the city's website. The household getting the most votes will win a basket of Halloween treats. With North Country News, I'm Claire Beverly.
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12: North Country weather.
13: Today will be mainly cloudy with a couple of showers reaching a high of 66. Tonight, expect partly cloudy skies and cooler temperatures with a low of 42. Tomorrow will be mostly sunny, making for a beautiful start to the weekend with a high of 63. With your AccuWeather forecast, I'm meteorologist Joe Lundberg.
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1: 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And wake up, North Country. Let's get this day going. It's Big D and Bubba.

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5: North Country weather.
6: Today will be mainly cloudy with a couple of showers, reaching a high of 66. Tonight, expect partly cloudy skies and cooler temperatures with a low of 42. Tomorrow will be mostly sunny, making for a beautiful start to the weekend with a high of 63. With your AccuWeather forecast, I'm meteorologist Joe Lundberg.
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1: All right, so I know about the apps that like Snapchat or whatever, and like you send a text or whatever, and it disappears or whatever. And so like, you know, it's a cheaters app or whatever. They have gotten so crazy. You heard the people making these different cheating apps? There's one. It's a calculator vault. It looks like a calculator. And so you open it up, and it looks, there's numbers, and you know, like it was a calculator. You hit a code like 12 plus 8, and it opens up, and all of a sudden there's a whole nother phone. There's pictures and videos and texts, and yes. And if someone I think some of them, like, they don't. Like, if you do it, like, a thing pops, a little video pops up and says, oh, it's not available right now. Like, someone really tries to use it. Mm. And I've also heard that someone will actually work. And there's different, it's like
0: you can
1: wild.
0: You can use the calculator as a calculator.
1: Yep.
0: But then you can also punch in a certain code.
1: An equation.
0: Goes
1: a math
0: to your
1: equation.
0: Secret phone
1: vault. The heck? Right? Wow. It's wild.
2: I saw one that it was kind of a cheating website or one of those secret things, but it was specifically designed for a desktop or a laptop. So if you were using it at work or if you were using it at home, balanced on your lap around your family, and someone came peered over your shoulder, all you had to do was hit like shift F1 or something, and it would change the screen entirely.
1: Yeah.
2: Just to make it look like some...
1: Yeah,
2: spreadsheet. Don't worry. No, I'm just scrolling the news sites.
1: Mm-hmm.
2: And it was that way that you could be in front of your family or your boss, and they would never know.
1: Never know.
0: Wow.
1: Yeah, man. It's what I saw. There was a woman who said that her husband was doing something in the notes app, And sending it that way somehow, like for iPhones, I guess if you're on a Wi-Fi, it'll go right to their apps, and they are texting to each other through their apps.
2: Well,
1: through the notes.
0: I know what was that? That general got busted for cheating because they were using the drafts. They created a Google a Gmail account,
2: right?
0: And then would write something in the drafts. They would not send the email. The other person would log into it on their phone and look at the drafts, and they would change and revise
1: and put their message.
0: Yes.
2: Wow. Look, man, different strokes, different folks. But if you are going through those many hoops,
1: yeah,
2: maybe it's just time to break up.
1: Yeah.
2: Right.
3: Big D and Bubba. Happy Friday, y'all.
0: Hey, it's Big D and Bubba. You know how it goes. 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
15: North Country Weather.
16: This afternoon will be mainly cloudy with a high of 65. Tonight, expect partly cloudy skies and much colder temperatures with a low of 39. Tomorrow will be mostly sunny, marking a beautiful start to the weekend with a high of 62. Tomorrow night will be clear to partly cloudy with a low of 40. With your AccuWeather forecast, I'm meteorologist Joe Lundberg.
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3: Here's what's happening in North Country News. A Watertown woman alleges a complete stranger hit her in the face after she asked him to stop standing around outside her apartment. Watertown police say LaRon Cheeks of Rochester was arrested for felony second-degree assault after he reportedly walked toward the 65-year-old woman when she threatened to call police if he wouldn't leave. She alleges Cheeks walked toward her saying, quote, go ahead, call the police, and hit her as she struggled with her phone. Police say Cheeks was being held without bail. A Herman man is facing several felony sexual offense charges for alleged sexual contact with a kid under the age of 17. The St. Lawrence County Sheriff's Office Criminal Investigation Division says James Thibault is charged with rape and sexual abuse for an incident that allegedly happened in 2024. Thibault's already been in the Lawrence County Jail on a previous charge that arose last year, in which investigators claim he had a sexual encounter with a child back in 2010. The Watertown Harvest Festival starts today. It runs from today through Sunday at the Alex T. Duffy Fairgrounds. You can enjoy carnival rides, a Volks March, a beer garden, lots of food vendors, and lots of live music. Tonight, the Watertown Family YMCA is hosting a movie night with Toy Story 5 starting at 7:30. The festival hours are today from 4 to 9, Saturday from noon to 9, and Sunday from noon to 4. It's time to enter into the city of Watertown's third annual Halloween house decorating contest. You can enter yourself or a neighbor from now through October 14th by submitting the address to Mayor Sarah V.C. Pierce either by email or through her social media pages. Public voting will then start October 15th and go through November 2nd with a form on Pierce's social media and the mayor's page of the city's website. The household getting the most votes will win a basket of Halloween treats. With North Country News, I'm Claire Beverly.
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12: North Country weather.
13: This afternoon will be mainly cloudy with a high of 65. Tonight, expect partly cloudy skies and much colder temperatures with a low of 39. Tomorrow will be mostly sunny, marking a beautiful start to the weekend with a high of 62. Tomorrow night will be clear to partly cloudy with a low of 40. With your AccuWeather forecast, I'm meteorologist Joe Lundberg. 100.

by you. It's Luke Combs with Big D and Bubba. 1-800-667-8686 is our number if you want to get in touch with us here in the Tractor Supply studio. 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

0: Alan says, you know what was even more useful than the first telephone? The second telephone.
1: Kylie says, okay, so do not tell your two-year-old that there is a skeleton inside them.
0: Okay, all right, I get that. Jade said, someone asked me what my favorite bird is, and I panicked and said rotisserie chicken.
1: And Troy says, heat makes things expand, so I don't have a weight problem. I'm just hot.
0: Got a good tweet. Tag us. We'll see it.

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1: Hey, it's Big D and Bubba. 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
2: North Country Weather.
3: This afternoon will be mainly cloudy with a high of 65. Tonight, expect partly cloudy skies and much colder temperatures with a low of 39. Tomorrow will be mostly sunny, marking a beautiful start to the weekend with a high of 62. Tomorrow night will be clear to partly cloudy with a low of 40. With your AccuWeather forecast, I'm meteorologist Joe Lundberg.

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0: 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It's Stella Lefty with Big D and Bubba.
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1: This is the go-to. 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
0: Yeah, lean was created by doctors. 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
1: Carson, did you get your washer fluid working?
2: I did.
1: In the car?
2: Not.
1: You did?
0: No. We had a guy who called about it and he asked. He was like, hey, did she get it done?
2: No, I took your can of air that you guys had given me. I was out in the parking lot the other day and I sprayed it through where it sits on the hood outside the car. I sprayed it through there first. Then I popped the hood.
1: Mm-hmm.
2: There's like some sort of felt on the inside of my hood.
0: Yeah. Mm-hmm.
2: Okay, so I peeled that back. I took a little, the hose, we gonna call it that, tube, whatever it is. I took that out. I sprayed. And literally nothing changed. But I felt, I get it. It didn't do anything. Nothing is fixed. But I had dirt and grime on my hands.
1: There you go. Come on.
2: I was out there like I was Superman. I was sitting there with my hands on my hips, my legs splayed, going, yeah, come mess with me. I know how to pull the felt off my hood. Look at you. So I still now have to call a professional, but I tried.
0: Yeah. No, I think we could fix this here in the parking lot.
1: Yeah, man, look at you. Next, before you know it, you're going to be using lava soap or
0: some pumice
1: or some gojo or some
0: volcanic rock.
1: Are you going to be smelling your hands? It smells like orange. My hands always smell like orange.
0: Dude, my dad was a body shop guy. He was a mechanic for years. That soap he would bring home from the shop with the little inside of the soap. It was like liquid soap, but inside the soap was like
1: sand
0: granules of soap.
1: It's like sand. It's like sandpaper.
0: It
1: soap.
0: Was the best.
2: Whoa!
0: Ever.
2: You're telling me I can fix my car and exfoliate in the same hour?
1: That's right.

0: Wake up, North Country. It's Big D and Bubba time. This is 100.7. The Eagle, waking up North Country.
1: Personalities of the Year Award. 1-800-667-8686.

0: that I don't mind if you do.
1: Riley Green.
0: I don't mind.
1: And Ella Langley, Don't Mind If I Do, with Big D and Bubba. 1-800-667-8686.

0: get off the bus.
1: So you saw the news about Fast and the Furious. That, like, blew up yesterday on the internet.
2: No, I miss it.
1: They're doing Fast and the Furious TV series.
2: All right, get
1: there was not 500. I mean, you could almost play the movies back to back, and you'll have a series.
2: Right. I mean, you just clip them.
1: Yeah. Right. Yeah, so they're doing that. It's coming, they said, in 2028, but they're already working on it. It's going to be on Peacock, and no word on whether or not, you know, the guys, the crew, everybody.
2: Oh, I can't imagine they would be in that, but.
1: Well, you never know.
2: Never know, but.
1: There's so much money tied to them.
2: Did you see the, speaking of cars, did you see the a Hot Wheels car movie? Yeah, they got a Hot Wheels cars movie that's coming out. I don't know. It looked stupid.
1: Okay.
2: It's one of those things that you get so excited about. You're like, oh, man, I had Hot Wheel cars, or, you know, my kids had Hot Wheel cars. And you're like, I'm excited about this. And you see the trailer and you're like, that looks stupid.
1: Although I will say, I mean, if it's adapted like the way they did the Lego movie. The first Lego movie was fantastic.
2: Really?
1: You never saw it?
2: No, it just looks so goofy to
1: with
2: me.
1: With President Business and all that?
2: I don't know.
1: Oh, it was really good. It was really,
2: also,
1: really good.
2: Also, I would have to wear a disguise. If one of my buds saw me walking into the Lego movie, I would never hear the end of that.
1: My children were the right, proper age at that time.

0: Country Feels. It's Randy Houser with Big D and Bubba. 1-800-667-8686.
1: Hey, what's going on, guys?
2: Not much. What's happening with you?
1: Oh, I'm just out here digging potatoes. Me and my coworker, we're windrowing the potatoes right now.
0: Yeah. Nice. Yeah, and it's time to pull them out.
2: Yeah, for those don't know, those who don't know, potatoes grow on gigantic potato trees, and you have to get a ladder up there and pick them.
0: Yeah, it's very dangerous. It's
2: very dangerous.
0: 36-foot ladder is not easy to carry around, so they do two-man crews.
2: Yeah, it's unsafe.
1: Yeah, no, that's right. That's right.
2: Have you guys moved to using drones to pick your potatoes off the trees yet?
1: Yeah, we actually just flew a drone, and I have to hang off the drone and pick potatoes.
0: Oh, you got the good drone.
1: One arm hanging on the drone, and then the other one reaching for the potatoes.
2: Nice.
0: Yeah, I've seen that.
2: Yeah, that's nice.
1: And I throw it down to my coworker. His name's Lanson. Can you guys just shout Lanson right now?
2: Yeah, Lanson.
1: You're a good boy.
2: Yeah, Lanson, you're a good boy.
0: Lance.
2: Hey, what a great drone driver he is, a potato drone driver, Lanson. Yeah. Well, good.
1: No, I'm actually joking. We drive tractors.
2: Well, well, we're also joking. Potatoes grow in the ground. Look at us all around. We grew potatoes growing up, Bubba.
1: How many did you guys?
2: Dude, I don't know. Brown? What are you talking
1: about? Brown?
2: Brown. There were
0: the
2: brown
0: ones
2: potatoes.
0: With a bunch of eyes.
2: Yeah, I don't remember, man.
1: It sounds like potatoes, yeah.
2: Yeah.
1: Sounds like potatoes.
2: Man, nothing like a good potato.
1: Well, I just want to tell you guys that I like listening to your guys' show, and whenever the Friday song comes on, me and Lanson, we just look at each other and we just get really excited because it's our favorite song.
0: So. Oh, well, dude, thank you, and best up to you guys. And real quick, I have one more question about potatoes. It's not going to kill me if I eat them raw, right? Because I love when I'm slicing them. I eat them raw all the time. You get that film in your mouth and all that, you know, the little grit. But
1: the aftertaste is a little weird, but sometimes, like, when they're real early and not much skin on them, we'll eat them raw, just like a bite or two. But
0: yeah, I like it like that.
1: It don't hurt you at all.
0: Okay. I'm just making, because I had somebody tell me once, oh, you can't eat them raw, it'll make you really sick. And I'm like, it's never happened before.
1: Raw, but they just don't taste the greatest.
0: I like them like that.
2: All right, guys. Good talking to you. Thank you.
1: Okay. Yeah. See you guys.
3: 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You're getting the weekend kicked off with Big D and Bubba.
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13: This afternoon will be mainly cloudy with a high of 65. Tonight, expect partly cloudy skies and much colder temperatures with a low of 39. Tomorrow will be mostly sunny, marking a beautiful start to the weekend with a high of 62. Tomorrow night will be clear to partly cloudy with a low of 40. With your AccuWeather forecast, I'm meteorologist Joe Lundberg. 100.

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1: North Country weather.
2: This afternoon will be mainly cloudy with a high of 65. Tonight, expect partly cloudy skies and much colder temperatures with a low of 39. Tomorrow will be mostly sunny, marking a beautiful start to the weekend with a high of 62. Tomorrow night will be clear to partly cloudy with a low of 40. With your AccuWeather forecast, I'm meteorologist Joe Lundberg.

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1: Hey, it's Big D and Bubba. So excited. Tomorrow, we got a couple twin pastors dropping by the studio. They wrote a book. They're doing all kinds of crazy stuff. Their names are James and Chad Hampton, and you're going to love them. They're from Twin Factor TV.
2: Yeah, it has to do with the hunting and Bible and all kinds of cool stuff. Anyway, also Friday, get the Friday song. Heading into the weekend, we'll see you then with Big D and Bubba.

This afternoon will be mainly cloudy with a high of 65. Tonight, expect partly cloudy skies and much colder temperatures with a low of 39. Tomorrow will be mostly sunny, marking a beautiful start to the weekend with a high of 62. Tomorrow night will be clear to partly cloudy with a low of 40. With your AccuWeather forecast, I'm meteorologist Joe Lundberg. 100.

This afternoon will be mainly cloudy with a high of 65. Tonight, expect partly cloudy skies and much colder temperatures with a low of 39. Tomorrow will be mostly sunny, marking a beautiful start to the weekend with a high of 62. Tomorrow night will be clear to partly cloudy with a low of 40. With your AccuWeather forecast, I'm meteorologist Joe Lundberg. 100.

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7: This afternoon will be mainly cloudy with a high of 65. Tonight, expect partly cloudy skies and much colder temperatures with a low of 39. Tomorrow will be mostly sunny, marking a beautiful start to the weekend with a high of 62. Tomorrow night will be clear to partly cloudy with a low of 40. With your AccuWeather forecast, I'm meteorologist Joe Lundberg. 100.7.

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1: Hey there, it is John Chombi in for new mama Elena. And welcome to a brand new week of Backstage Country with a brand new host. He has 12 CMA awards, including the CMA for Entertainer of the Year honor four times, 11 ACMs, as well as six Grammy Award nominations, 36 number one songs, the most ever, by the way, along with 62 top tens. He's remained the highest grossing live country music artist of all time. And on October 19th of last year, he was inducted into the Country Music Hall of Fame, along with Tony Brown and June Carter Cash. Plus, here comes another stadium tour. And he's still cranking out the hits. So happy you're here, Kenny Chesney.
2: Oh, man. Thank you very much. I'm happy to be here, John, and everyone listening. I hope Elena and her little girl are doing well, too. I plan to tell a lot of stories behind the cuts from my just-released album, Silver Sands Marina, including my latest hit, Carry On, and more.
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10: This afternoon will be mainly cloudy with a high of 65. Tonight, expect partly cloudy skies and much colder temperatures with a low of 39. Tomorrow will be mostly sunny, marking a beautiful start to the weekend with a high of 62. Tomorrow night will be clear to partly cloudy with a low of 40. With your AccuWeather forecast, I'm meteorologist Joe Lundberg. 100.

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6: North Country weather.
7: Tonight, expect partly cloudy skies with much colder temperatures dropping to a low of 39. Tomorrow will be mostly sunny and less humid, making for a beautiful start to the weekend with a high of 62. Tomorrow night will be clear to partly cloudy with a low of 39. With your AccuWeather forecast, I'm meteorologist Joe Lundberg.
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6: North Country weather.
7: Tonight, expect partly cloudy skies with much colder temperatures dropping to a low of 39. Tomorrow will be mostly sunny and less humid, making for a beautiful start to the weekend with a high of 62. Tomorrow night will be clear to partly cloudy with a low of 39. With your AccuWeather forecast, I'm meteorologist Joe Lundberg.

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1: Pretty nervous. You know, I hadn't met him. I didn't know what his vibe was. 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
7: Tonight, expect partly cloudy skies with much colder temperatures dropping to a low of 39. Tomorrow will be mostly sunny and less humid, making for a beautiful start to the weekend with a high of 62. Tomorrow night will be clear to partly cloudy with a low of 39. With your AccuWeather forecast, I'm meteorologist Joe Lundberg.

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5: Tonight, expect partly cloudy skies with much colder temperatures dropping to a low of 39. Tomorrow will be mostly sunny and less humid, making for a beautiful start to the weekend with a high of 62. Tomorrow night will be clear to partly cloudy with a low of 39. With your AccuWeather forecast, I'm meteorologist Joe Lundberg.
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3: Tonight, expect partly cloudy skies with much colder temperatures dropping to a low of 39. Tomorrow will be mostly sunny and less humid, making for a beautiful start to the weekend with a high of 62. Tomorrow night will be clear to partly cloudy with a low of 39. With your AccuWeather forecast, I'm meteorologist Joe Lundberg.
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1: Hey, it's Big D and Bubba coming up on Monday. We do this thing called Live Rewind where we highlight some of the best in-studio performances that have happened. Monday, we're going to show you the worst.
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2: Little Big Town is going to be joining us. 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Don't miss that. Hey, hope all our teams win this weekend. We'll catch you Monday with Big D and Bubba.
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6: North Country weather.
7: Tonight, expect partly cloudy skies with much colder temperatures dropping to a low of 39. Tomorrow will be mostly sunny and less humid, making for a beautiful start to the weekend with a high of 62. Tomorrow night will be clear to partly cloudy with a low of 39. With your AccuWeather forecast, I'm meteorologist Joe Lundberg.

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Life is a highway, and you need gasoline to get you down the highway. And I'm going to be giving away that $100 gift certificate this afternoon at 5 o'clock with the birthday gas grab. Have you been listening to Big D and Bubba? Did you text us? I could be calling you later today to give you that gift certificate from The Eagle.

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6: North Country weather. Tonight, expect partly cloudy.

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1: Hey there, it is John Chomby in for new mama Elena. And welcome to a brand new week of Backstage Country with a brand new host. He has 12 CMA awards, including the CMA for Entertainer of the Year honor four times, 11 ACMs, as well as six Grammy Award nominations, 36 number one songs, the most ever, by the way, along with 62 top tens. He's remained the highest grossing live country music artist of all time. And on October 19th of last year, he was inducted into the Country Music Hall of Fame, along with Tony Brown and June Carter Cash. Plus, here comes another stadium tour. And he's still cranking out the hits. So happy you're here, Kenny Chesney.
2: Oh, man. Thank you very much. I'm happy to be here, John, and everyone listening. I hope Elena and her little girl are doing well, too. 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
10: Tonight, expect partly cloudy skies with much colder temperatures dropping to a low of 39. Tomorrow will be mostly sunny and less humid, making for a beautiful start to the weekend with a high of 62. Tomorrow night will be clear to partly cloudy with a low of 39. With your AccuWeather forecast, I'm meteorologist Joe Lundberg.
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7: Tonight, expect partly cloudy skies with much colder temperatures, dropping to a low of 39. Tomorrow will bring mostly sunny conditions with lower humidity, making for a beautiful start to the weekend, reaching a high of 62. With your AccuWeather forecast, I'm meteorologist Jason Caterina.

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1: Pretty nervous. You know, I hadn't met him. I didn't know what his vibe was. 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
8: Tonight, expect partly cloudy skies with much colder temperatures, dropping to a low of 39. Tomorrow will bring mostly sunny conditions with lower humidity, making for a beautiful start to the weekend, reaching a high of 62. With your AccuWeather forecast, I'm meteorologist Jason Caterina.

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All right, Dusty Mac here. Hey, the Harvest Fest is going on this weekend at the fairgrounds. Yep, rides, attractions, games, vendors. It's going to be a lot of fun. Say

0: Country 100.7 The Eagle. Hope that's your favorite country song. That is Hardy. My name is Dusty Mack. What is going on today? How are you doing? Yeah, Harvest Fest is happening right now at the fairgrounds in Watertown. Going to be there tomorrow and Sunday as well. Yeah, of course, all the things that you get with a fair, right? I mean, you can go get yourself some fair food. There's going to be vendors there, games, and rides. Yeah, the rides. Now, I'm getting a lot of questions about that. An all-day wristband for the rides is $30, all right? Or there are individual tickets available as well if you want to go that route. But Harvest Fest happening right now at the fairgrounds in Watertown. What is going to be happening in the next 5 minutes is I'm going to turn off all the commercials and go 2 hours nonstop. Stand by.
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9: Tonight, expect partly cloudy skies with much colder temperatures, dropping to a low of 39. Tomorrow will bring mostly sunny conditions with lower humidity, making for a beautiful start to the weekend, reaching a high of 62. With your AccuWeather forecast, I'm meteorologist Jason Caterina.
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1: Hey, it's Big D and Bubba coming up on Monday. We do this thing called Live Rewind, where we highlight some of the best in-studio performances that have happened. Monday, we're going to show you the worst.
2: It aired once, and we've never spoken about it since, until Monday.
1: Huge star, too.
2: Plus, yeah, everyone knows. Little Big Town is going to be joining us. They got a new album. It's coming out. Don't miss that. Hey, hope all our teams win this weekend. We'll catch you Monday with Big D and Bubba.

Tonight, expect partly cloudy skies with much colder temperatures, dropping to a low of 39. Tomorrow will bring mostly sunny conditions with lower humidity, making for a beautiful start to the weekend, reaching a high of 62. With your AccuWeather forecast, I'm meteorologist Jason Caterina. 100.

day, Potts Farm was a place to go. Load a truck up, hit the dirt road. Jump the barbed wire, spread the word. Light the bonfire and call the girls. King and the Can and the Marlboro Man. Jack and Jim were a few good men. Where you learn how to kiss and cuss and fight too. Better watch out for the boys in blue. And all this small town, he said, she said. Ain't it funny how rumors spread? 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Man, that talk is getting old. You better mind your business, man. Watch your mouth. Before I have to knock that loud mouth out. I'm tired of talking, man. Y'all ain't listening. Them old dirt.

0: Country, 100.7 The Eagle. It is Friday, meaning it is time to give away our $100 gift certificate for gasoline from Stewart Shops with the birthday gas grab. Right now, I am calling this week's winner.
1: Hello.
0: Hi, is this Tina?
1: Yes, it is.
0: Tina, this is Dusty Mack calling you from 100.7 The Eagle. How are you?
1: Oh, I'm so much better now.
0: Oh, why? Why? Do you know why I'm calling you?
1: Oh, I have a feeling it's regarding maybe some gas.
0: It is. You're this week's winner.
1: That is awesome. You have just made my day. I have had a crappy week, and it's so much better.
0: Well, I am glad to make your day better. Where are you today? Where? What town?
1: I am from Rodman.
0: All right. Well, thank you for listening to The Eagle. Yeah, you texted Big D and Bubba because you heard him announce January was your birth month, and your name came out of the hat this week, so we're going to fill up your gas tank at least once, maybe one and a half times with the price of gas going up. I don't know.
1: God love you.
0: God love you for listening, too. Thank you so much. To get the gasoline, just tell me, what is the radio station that's got Big D and Bubba in the morning?
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Tonight, expect partly cloudy skies with much colder temperatures, dropping to a low of 39. Tomorrow will bring mostly sunny conditions with lower humidity, making for a beautiful start to the weekend, reaching a high of 62. With your AccuWeather forecast, I'm meteorologist Jason Catarina. 100.

0: New Country, 100.7 The Eagle. It is Friday, meaning it is time to give away our $100 gift certificate for gasoline from Stewart Shops with the birthday gas grab. Right now, I am calling this week's winner.
1: Hello.
0: Hi, is this Tina?
1: Yes, it is.
0: Tina, this is Dusty Mack calling you from 100.7 The Eagle. How are you?
1: Oh, I'm so much better now.
0: Oh, why? Why? Do you know why I'm calling you?
1: Oh, I have a feeling it's regarding maybe some gas.
0: It is. You're this week's winner.
1: That is awesome. You have just made my day. I have had a crappy week, and it's so much better.
0: Well, I am glad to make your day better.
1: God love you.
0: Thank you so much. To get the gasoline, just tell me, what is the radio station that's got Big D and Bubba in the morning?
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Tonight, expect partly cloudy skies with much colder temperatures, dropping to a low of 39. Tomorrow will bring mostly sunny conditions with lower humidity, making for a beautiful start to the weekend, reaching a high of 62. With your AccuWeather forecast, I'm meteorologist Jason Catarina. 100.7.

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1: Hey there, it is John Chomby in for new mama Elena. And welcome to a brand new week of Backstage Country with a brand new host. He has 12 CMA awards, including the CMA for Entertainer of the Year honor 4 times, 11 ACMs, as well as 6 Grammy Award nominations, 36 number one songs, the most ever, by the way, along with 62 top tens. He's remained the highest grossing live country music artist of all time. And on October 19th of last year, he was inducted into the Country Music Hall of Fame, along with Tony Brown and June Carter Cash. Plus, here comes another stadium tour. And he's still cranking out the hits. So happy you're here, Kenny Chesney.
2: Oh, man. Thank you very much. I'm happy to be here, John, and everyone listening. I hope Elena and her little girl are doing well, too. I plan to tell a lot of stories behind the cuts from my just-released album, Silver Sands Marina, including my latest hit, Carry On, and more.
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9: Tonight, expect partly cloudy skies with much colder temperatures, dropping to a low of 39. Tomorrow will bring mostly sunny conditions with lower humidity, making for a beautiful start to the weekend, reaching a high of 62. With your AccuWeather forecast, I'm meteorologist Jason Caterina. 100.

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1: Pretty nervous. You know, I hadn't met him. I didn't know what his vibe was. I threw out another idea called Kid Myself, and Tyler really loved that idea, so we just started chasing it.
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3: 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I'll see you at Bingo at North Pole Fire Hall.
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9: Tonight, expect partly cloudy skies with much colder temperatures, dropping to a low of 39. Tomorrow will bring mostly sunny conditions with lower humidity, making for a beautiful start to the weekend, reaching a high of 62. With your AccuWeather forecast, I'm meteorologist Jason Caterina. 100.7.

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3: Thanks, John. That's me, Kenny Chesney. Really pumped to be host this week. Been looking forward to this a lot. I'm ready to take y'all backstage for the stories behind the songs, my new album, and more.
2: That's exactly what this show is all about. Stick around for more. Kenny Chesney coming up on Backstage Country. You say

0: Hey everybody, I'm Kenny Chesney,
1: your host this week on Backstage Country. Here's a song that just went number one from my new album, Silver Sands Marina, called Carry On.

0: right, this is Backstage Country. I'm John Chombe subbing for Elena this week. She's a new mama, so she'll be back in a few weeks. But this week, we have Kenny Chesney as our host. And you also announced a stadium tour in 19 cities. You're calling it the original Vibe Room Tour. Now, I've been honored and lucky enough to be in several of your concert Vibe Rooms, just so you know, over the years. First of all, you have some interesting opening acts to give it. So give us some details about those acts, those special guests.
1: Well, you know, the first time Eric Church went on the road with me was in 2013.
0: I remember that.
1: And even in 2013, he didn't have to do it. He was already building his life. He was already building his audience. And he did. And he had so much fun that, like, in 2015, he came out and did several, not the whole tour, he did sporadic shows with us.
0: Yeah.
1: So it's been a minute since we've seen Eric. And since then, he has really, you know, built his own life and built his this wonderful, beautiful audience. And the only way that I can wrap my brain around him being out there on the road with us next summer is that he just wants to do it. And that he knows he's gonna have fun. And he knows that when he and I get up there on stage together, it's just a moment. You know, and who knows if we're going to do that this time. I mean, I hope we do. But if he stays, you know what I mean? But I think he will, you know, and I'm very proud of him. I'm proud to have him. And I can't believe he's doing it because at the end of the day, he truly doesn't have to. And he told me, I mean, I know he wouldn't do it for anybody else. I know he wouldn't.
0: Yeah.
1: And the fact that he is says a lot about Eric and says a lot about our friendship and says a lot about how much fun we both want to have out there and give to the world. Right. And so I'm so thankful that he's coming out there with us. And then you add Rock and Roll Hall of Famer Sheryl Crow to the mix and all the hits and positive energy that she brings. And I think that our audience specifically, yes, they all listen to country music and they love country music, but they listen to a lot of other things. And I think Sheryl's music specifically has been in the lives of almost everybody out there in that audience. And they are going to accept her with open arms. And it's just going to be just an unbelievable night of music. And then you add Graylin James, who I have a connection with from East Tennessee. We both grew up in East Tennessee. He wrote a few songs for me, and we've written a few songs together. And he's just starting his journey, which is really hard, you know. And so the fact that he's going to be out there and get to see all of that and to be exposed to this whole machine and this whole beautiful audience the same way that I was when I went on George Strait's tour in 1998. And it's the same space that he's in now. And so it's going to be fun to watch that.
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10: North Country weather.
11: Overnight will be partly cloudy and much colder with a low of 38. Saturday will bring mostly sunny skies, making for a beautiful start to the weekend with a high of 62. Saturday night will be clear to partly cloudy with a low of 39. With your AccuWeather forecast, I'm meteorologist Jason Caterina.
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Stick around, because we're going to share some new music you're going to love. The Backstage Breakout single is coming your way in just a few on Backstage Country.

0: New Country, 100.7 The Eagle. It is Friday, meaning it is time to give away our $100 gift certificate for gasoline from Stewart Shops with the birthday gas grab. Right now, I am calling this week's winner.
1: Hello.
0: Hi, is this Tina?
1: Yes, it is.
0: Tina, this is Dusty Mack calling you from 100.7 The Eagle. How are you?
1: Oh, I'm so much better now.
0: Oh, why? Why? Do you know why I'm calling you?
1: Oh, I have a feeling it's regarding maybe some gas.
0: It is. You're this week's winner.
1: That is awesome. You have just made my day. I have had a crappy week, and it's so much better.
0: Well, I am glad to make your day better.
1: God love you.
0: Thank you so much. To get the gasoline, just tell me, what is the radio station that's got Big D and Bubba in the morning?
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1: Because I spent so many years of just grinding and hoping someone would play my music.

0: This is Backstage Country. Elena is out being the new mama. John Shambi here with our host for this week, Kenny Chesney. Kenny, we've already talked about it, but I don't go back to your song, Carry On, because not too many people realize this. This is your 36th number one. And from a business standpoint, in our business, this is crazy, but you actually locked in all the radio stations the very first week. Any radio station that would play a country song started playing this. Only the third time it's ever been done, and the first time for an independent label.
1: Yeah.
0: How did you process all that?
1: Well, we've been doing this for a while together, and I'm sure that you remember the time where it wasn't that way.
0: Right.
1: Right. And so my relationship with country radio and all the, everybody out there has been built over time, because there was a long while where I would release a song and, you know, it was 180 degrees the other way, you know, but that's what it's like being brand new. But it was a very unbelievable feeling to know that you released a record and wait, you know, you get a call from people, you know, and Buffy and everybody that's working with you in radio promotion, they tell you, well, everybody added it. And what you just don't know how to process that, because I spent so many years of just grinding and hoping someone would play my music, you know, and I'm very grateful for that, you know, and it doesn't happen every song. It doesn't happen. It's only happened, you know, three times in the format's history. So it made me feel incredible.
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10: Overnight will be partly cloudy and much colder with a low of 38. Saturday will bring mostly sunny skies, making for a beautiful start to the weekend with a high of 62. Saturday night will be clear to partly cloudy with a low of 39. With your AccuWeather forecast, I'm meteorologist Jason Caterina.
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